Listen to me, baby. Can you keep a secret for me? Make sure no one finds out. 'Cause then the lights will go out. And I will find you out. And I will cut you up. Ask me why, because I said I'm gonna do what I can.

sink down, sink down, sink down, down, down to the bottom of the river. Sink down, sink, sink down, down, down, down to the bottom of the river. Sink down, sink, sink down, down, down, down to the bottom of the river. Sink down, sink, sink down, down, down, down to the bottom of the river. Don't you know no one? You never tell on someone. Don't you know no one? You never tell on someone. Don't you know no one?

the greatest entertainers I've ever had the pleasure of listening to. I first met this marvelous gentleman back at Folk City, way down in the old Folk City, where the parking lot is now. Without further ado, ladies, the great blues recording artist, here he is.

0: Thanks, John. You're so. Oh, yeah. Hello. Oh, thank you. Wait your turn.
1: Come on, Buzzcocks.
0: Okay, we know our time's up. One, two, three, four.

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1: Yes, my people. This is Shasha Mali, calling from Ghana in West Africa. Bigging up Kandake Queen. Enough respect, see? Bless the track. One love. Bow!

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1: 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And ska is the new beat from the West Indies, from Jamaica. 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

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Enjoy!

had a cold one at the Dragon, some Philippine floor show. And I talked baseball with a lieutenant over Singapore Sling. And I wondered how the same moon outside over this Chinatown affair could look down on Illinois and find

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New to me. You're really swell, I have to admit you. Do some expression that really fit you. And so I've wrecked my brain hoping to explain.

they were attacked. What's the art? But they say it's okay. They got some magic pills beneath the bar. They used to say, don't you dare dream. The killer lead on one time. There was too much said, and now they're gone. They said, did you hear about that family that burnt down in the house? I hear the words. They say it's just some games they made up to watch people die. Yeah, they

They wanted to walk to the river. They wanted a tide to take them away. So while they're living, they can watch the hate fall away.

Hey, Mitch, pass me the ting, man. Hey, Tricky, I'm gonna do this, man. Who's your Dana? Me.

Thank you. So we also brought some merchandise, which we didn't forget in the car. I guess that was what you said. Something like that. Yeah. Yeah, like I said, we're on a tour right now. And this tour... Okay, I have to start from the beginning. We try to make our merch ourselves by getting some t-shirts and hoodies and stuff like that from secondhand stores, and then we print them ourselves in our basement because DIY is fun, right? And try to do something just a little bit for the environment. That's also fun. Yeah, but it's not always so fun. Like now when we went on tour and we realized that we haven't really like fixate the printing enough. You need to like heat it up to make the print stay, which meant that we had like, I don't know, 60 t-shirts that were like washing off the print if you wash them. So we had to buy an iron. And then in the evenings after the shows, we went to the hotel and we were ironing a lot of t-shirts so you could have some nice DIY made t-shirts. Yeah. There are some of them that are this style. And I have to say that they still worn out some color. But they look like cool vintage, you know? It looks like you had them for 10 years if you washed them once. So that's nice. And we have some t-shirts and other stuff that the print will stay on as well if you prefer that kind of look. Vinyls and patches and, you know, yeah, jackets. Go and look over there. It's like a secondhand store over there. And our friend Sissy will help you. She speaks Swedish, English, and German, so you can choose which language you want to speak to her with. Okay. That was the commercial break. Now we continue with some dancing and singing. What do you say? This song is called Better, Smarter, Stronger!

I said it's time for some sing-along also, if you like. I'm not forcing anyone, but if you want to join us for some singing, this is what we're gonna sing. You sing after me.

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You are some great singers here. All right, so the next song is about sexism. But mostly, the next song is about, or for, all of us who are refusing to shut the fuck up when someone tries to silence us. This song is called Raise My Voice.

This song goes out to all our fellow animal friends. To all the vegans and vegetarians. We love you and we fucking love the animals.

0: we just got two songs left. Do you have energy for two more songs? That sounds very promising for tonight and not very promising for going to work or school or whatever you're gonna do tomorrow, but I fucking like it. So before we play the last two songs, we want to take a moment and say extra thanks to one person who's been helping us out for years. Like, we've been touring for a really fucking long time, and a whole, like, so many years of that was just DIY touring. And the way DIY touring works is good people help each other out. And there is someone who helped us out a whole fucking lot, and who's also been an inspiration for us playing more shows than what's considered healthy for any human being, and also being better than what's good for us because it makes us feel more shit. But that person is Jan, the Black Elephant Band, and it's such a fucking privilege to share stage with him, so give it up to Jan, everybody. He's one of the unsung heroes out there, he truly is. This next song is about following those stupid dreams. Those stupid dreams of being a full-time musician, for example. Don't do it, but also fucking go for it.
1: Man, say you're gonna kick a hole in

0: You're fucking amazing. Thank you so much.
1: And it truly feels great to come here for the very fucking first time and see all of you guys here making a boring Tuesday night a really fucking great Tuesday night. So we gotta keep doing this, you know, keep supporting people who put up shows, keep supporting bands who go around, and like, we all fucking need each other. That's the only way this works. So that's why it's great to see you guys here, and I hope you keep doing this for a really long time, because that's how we keep the scene alive. We're gonna play a last song, and then I hope we have some drinks together. And I wrote this song because I think we find ourselves in a really fucking difficult situation right now, where the leaders of the world seem to have been like joining together, trying to like trump themselves who can be the biggest asshole, and doing their best to like turn people against each other, making sure people fight each other instead of fighting the corrupt power that themselves behold. And I think it's really important in days like these that we fucking everyone just steps up and become role models when the leaders have decided that they are not gonna be any fucking kind of role model. And may we never let those bastards tear us apart. May we never let them tear us apart. This is our last song, and it's about that. It's called Learn From My Mistakes. Thank you so much.

0: We were gonna go. You hear that? We thought we were going to the bar. Should we play one more? I guess that means we do. Okay, so now we're having a band fight on stage because we can't agree on what song to play. Is it okay if we play two songs? That is very good, because then we don't have to fight about it. But then you have to sing along for them. Do we have guitars, Matthias? Two channels. And this is Matthias, by the way. He's our dear friend. It looks like he's playing video games on this tablet, but he's actually making sure shit sounds the way it should here, so. How this is gonna sound, we have no idea, though. Which one do we start with? Do we start with the one in C major?
1: It's a sing-along, and it's only one word in the chorus, and it's whoa! So I think you can do it, okay?
0: It's like a song written by drunk people for drunk people. Then the drunk people sing it back to the drunk people, and it's music is the result. Some fucking how. It goes like this.

0: know how evil that was.
1: All right, so thank you once again. I don't really know what to say anymore. We're gonna play one more song. And yeah, I'm speechless. Thank you. Thank you so much.
0: This is more of a Friday night kind of song, but I really hope it works on a Tuesday. We're about to find out, aren't we? Friday night and the lights are low. Yeah, this is happening.

that much. Fluctuations, only sheets that you move to be sure it was us.